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For me, WHJE has always been a place where you can be creative in a supportive environment. 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When I joined WHJE my freshman year, I never anticipated the impact it would have on myself and my life. As I go on to college, I will miss all the fun times I had and the memories I made as a staff member of WHJE. I am leaving behind a truly unique experience that I will remember for the rest of my life. 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For the final time, this is Nick Carlson signing off for 91.3 WHJE, Carmel.

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1: 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A little bit quiet. That is, until I came to WHJE. 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I've been able to interview one of my favorite bands, talk about the music that's changed my life on air with my best friends, and raise money for amazing causes. 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

0: There's nothing like playing high school football under the Friday night lights.
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I say you look so fine that I really wanna make you mine. 4, 5, 6, come on and get your kicks. 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

0: The Final Chapter is back for a second year with a new host. My name is Sam Falkenstein, and each week I have a different senior guest to share, reflect, and reminisce on the senior experience here at Carmel High School. 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
1: Okay, gang. So, chances are there'll never be an emergency ever, ever again.
2: Mm-hmm.
1: But just in case, let's talk about a plan.
2: Okay.
1: So, who's going to do what? Anyone? Yeah, okay, perfect. We'll figure it out as we go. So, who is going to grab the go bag?
2: What's a go bag? It is a bag we do not have that is filled with things we really, really need in an emergency.
3: Guess we won't have to worry about it then.
1: Ah, good point. 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
2: And I will try to call all of you, but Greg doesn't have a cell phone. 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
1: No doubt.
2: And Julie will be on the phone with Jill, Devin, Melissa, Karen, and Bruce.
1: Well, this is great. I am so glad that we don't have a plan.
2: I know.
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For me, radio started in 2014. I went to the first ever WHJE summer camp. It was a four-day camp for middle schoolers, and we got to go on air and create promos and just had a blast doing it all. Then, after that, I decided to take the lab class my freshman year. I was fortunate enough to be able to broadcast a lacrosse game with my brother, who was a senior at the time. It was at that moment that I knew I wanted to be a part of the station for the rest of high school. WHJE has given me opportunities that I would have never imagined I would be able to do in my lifetime. I was able to broadcast the boys' basketball state championship game while sitting courtside at Bankers Life Fieldhouse. I got to interview former Indianapolis Colt and ESPN analyst Jeff Saturday. But the coolest one of them all was being able to go to the Indy 500 as a representative of the media. WHJE hasn't just given me fun opportunities, but also memories that I will cherish for the rest of my life. After it's all said and done, I can honestly say that joining 91.3 WHJE was the best decision of my high school years. And for one final time, for 91.3 WHJE Carmel, I am Mason Klain.

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6: We would like to thank the following 91.3 Club members for their generous donations. A big thank you to Willie Christensen, Pia Jolla, Seth Howard, Gary Dean, the Lipnick family, Lisa Wagness, Rob Alderman, Donna Headley, Nick Heldman, Shane Ball, Michael Ross, and the Falkenstein family.

0: What's included in the price of a ticket when you attend a high school athletic event? 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

0: Okay, so you're 25, halfway through your 20s. That's supposed to be like your roaring 20s where you're crazy. Okay, well, now you're 25. You're in probably what, maybe $75,000 in debt.
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2: Why all the love? Why do we think you're number one?
0: Because as high school athletes, we know there is no us without you.
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0: But we also know what you're really saying is, I believe in you. 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
0: We play.
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1: But when it happened, we could look in every direction and see a sunset surrounding us. 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

0: cosine 4 theta equals 2 minus 3 sine 2 theta?
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0: Yes, you are the jerk for kicking out your 18-year-old son on his birthday.
1: I mean, I don't really know about that. Like, he was being really mean to her.
0: Yeah, I mean, I can understand that, but, like, come on. That's her kid. You can't be doing this.
1: I guess that's true.
0: Oh, hey, if you like this story, come over to WHJE.com and search Am I the Jerk for more stories like this one.
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0: I think sometimes we associate a mental health with always being happy or joyful or confident.
1: Scott Sweet, a licensed mental health counselor, talks about his definition of mental health.
0: And I think that that comes and goes. We kind of recognize that maybe the blues or the depressions or the sadness come and go, but both of them kind of come and go. And maybe feeling just kind of steady or content, peaceful, is maybe that middle bandwidth that if we can live in that more and more, perhaps that's a mentally healthy place to be.
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0: Don't look down, because we're back with the music that brings you to the edge. 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

you what tonight. You're probably on a rampage somewhere. You have been known to take delight in

0: High school sports are different, especially in Indiana, and these Hoosier student athletes couldn't agree more.
1: We all know the saying, in 49 states, it's just basketball, but this is Indiana.
2: Well, the same is true for all high school sports in Indiana, like volleyball,
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5: and track, and so many more.
1: We're passionate about high school sports in Indiana.
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1: It's what we celebrate.
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4: And it's an experience we'll never forget either.
0: I'm IHSA Commissioner Paul Nutty. 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This is who we are. This is Indiana. This is your IHSAA.
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0: 45-44. Pike going for the win. Can they beat Carmel for the first time since 1961? 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
1: David Wiederhaft, your Carmel football play-by-play announcer, on the last play of Carmel's epic double overtime win over the Pike Red Devils.
0: Williams, the running back, takes the snap, fires for Simpson on the corner, and it's broken up by Tamar Springfield. Greyhounds win! Tamar Springfield with the play of the night!
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0: High school sports have a unique way of setting the tone for our entire school community. How? By demanding our very best, no matter who we are.
1: Every student, coach, parent, and fan has a responsibility to practice good sportsmanship at athletic events. It's on each of us to lead by example with our behavior.
2: The way we behave is not only a reflection of our own character, but of our schools as well. It lets everyone know, this is how we do things at our school. 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This is who we are.
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2: Hi, I'd like to report a bear hug.
1: Uh-huh, okay.
2: Well, we were building a bonfire, and I saw some, like, dry brush and leaves around, so, you know, I said to move the bonfire somewhere else, and out of nowhere, Smokey Bear shows up and hugs me.
1: So you noticed some wildfire hazards, and moved your bonfire to a safer location.
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1: 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So that's pretty special, to get a hug from Smokey Bear.
2: So it was him. Hey, guys, I told you it was Smokey.
1: Okay, well, congratulations, my friend. And thanks for calling. 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
2: 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Her hair is always a mess.

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0: And I think a lot of people should run. Running is good for your health. 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I have made a lot of lasting friendships and relationships through running cross country and track, and those relationships I'll take with me for the rest of my life.
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2: WHJE to me is more than four letters. 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As I'm rounding out my last year here at Carmel, I can finally grasp the impact WHJE has had on my life. 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WHJE became a community. 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This has been Kayla Garrity for 91.3 WHJE Carmel.

0: funny, but it's funny now. Funny you now. 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

0: Sprechen Sie Deutsch? German Club here at Carmel High School is not one to miss. With events like scavenger hunts, movie nights, a soccer tournament, and even a trip to Carmel's Chris Kindlemarkt, the once-a-month meetings will never disappoint. German Club is open to anyone, and it's a social club, which means you don't have to speak German to join. If you're interested in joining, talk to Frau King in room A224. And as a German Club member myself, I can say, Es macht Spaß. To find out more about this and other clubs, go to the CHS website and check out the Activities tab.
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0: I'm Daryl Jones, and I work for Gettysburg College in Gettysburg, Pennsylvania, which is a world-famous town near a number of great metropolitan areas. The reason why I think Carmel High School students would do so well at a place like Gettysburg is because Carmel is known for having great athletics, great performing arts, and a great balanced student body, which is what we pride ourselves on at Gettysburg College. So please consider us, because we indeed love Carmel High School.
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2: 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I'm IHSA Commissioner Paul Neidig, and these student athletes know how that feels.
3: 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I'm Josie Campbell, and I'm a proud Brownsburg Bulldog.
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2: 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This is your IHSAA.
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0: You don't only have to do your job, which is cut, color, perm, whatever you're doing. 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
0: I've always said I should have been a psychiatrist because I could sit down and listen to people and give them advice and go, But a hairdresser, you have to cut their hair, make them look good, and still give them advice and go,
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0: Attention Carmel. 91.3 WHJE has hundreds of all new songs ready for you to hear right now. Songs including I Like It by Cardi B and This Is America by Childish Gambino. Get ready, because we're going back to the music.
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0: Hi, my name's Kate Treader. I am a representative from St. Louis University. We're in St. Louis, Missouri, so part of the reason that St. Louis University is so cool is we are an urban campus. So right in the middle of the city, tons of things for our students to do. And we're also medium-sized, so large school resources and a small school size, and a liberal arts-based education, even if you are a science major, which is really cool. We do have top-ranked programs in engineering, business. We're known for pre-med studies, so if you are looking to go to medical school, we have our own med school, and we also have that for you to go to other med schools if you are interested. Outside of that, we're a Jesuit university, which means we're very interested in well-rounded education and making sure our students are globally minded.
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2: It's easy to think that e-cigs are safe. I mean, they don't have that disgusting stink that cigarettes give off, and they're used to help people stop smoking. There's been no decisive research to show that e-cigs are not harmful. This is Neil Benowitz, a professor at USCF School of Medicine.
3: The e-cigarette delivers nicotine in a vapor, which would, in theory, be much less hazardous. Problem is, some of the e-cigarettes do have a lot of contaminants, and it's totally unregulated, so there could be anything in the cigarettes.
2: As Professor Benowitz has said, there's simply not enough information or regulation on e-cigarettes. But one thing's for sure, just one Juul pod is equivalent in nicotine to an entire pack of cigarettes. 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We all know that cigarettes are detrimental to our health. So how could smoking e-cigarettes be good for you when it's associated with something so terrible? This message brought to you by the WHJE Public Service
4: Make it
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0: What's included in the price of a ticket to attend an IHSAA athletic event?
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1: Carmel Sr. Alex Glazier, better known as Young Sicilian, the hottest name in Carmel rap.
0: Those are going to be my two waves right now. And that's cool. If the music takes off, it takes off. If not, I'm going to be a great chef.
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1: 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The stoplight counted down. 15, 14, 41,
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0: There's nothing like playing high school football under the Friday night lights.
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What has WHJE done for me? 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You're gonna mess up and look stupid. 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But you don't hang your head. You grow from that. WHJE has truly changed my life, and I know it can do the same for you. 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

So if it's God you believe in, bob your head and just nod in agreement. Yeah, they say time's undefeated. I'ma be the first one who can beat it. I had hoop dreams, now I shoot threes. Got a

trap music, running through ink like I'm tattooing. This is music to be murdered by your love. Turn the volume up, I am fired up like a blunt. Thread as long like an Italian's up. I am drugs, that is probably why your opinion of me's high as fuck.

0: Everyone nowadays have some form of social media that they use to communicate with their friends. Social media has its pros and cons, but just imagine not being accepted into your dream college because of your social media account. Making your social media profile look professional and clean is very important, especially when it comes to applying to colleges. I asked Ms. McDaniels what we can do to make our social media appear more professional.
1: 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I also think it's really important to think before you post anything because although you may think it is private and you may think your account is private, it's one person taking a screenshot of that and then saying,
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Walking into Carmel High School on the first day of freshman year was quite possibly one of the most daunting days of my life. Thousands of students, large hallways, unfamiliar faces, all at once. However, I got my first glimpse of light when I walked into the radio room. I saw walls covered in posters, heard Mr. James's friendly British accent, and fun music playing through the speakers. Right away, the atmosphere at WHJE was welcoming and exciting. Seeing plaques on the wall in honor of past students, trophies in the room, and pictures of staff members constantly remind you what's possible at WHJE. And throughout my years, I have been able to become one of these nationally recognized, respected staff members. I've learned to step out of my comfort zone and dedicate myself to the things I love, which includes WHJE. So stay tuned to hear more from students like me, Elizabeth Kneifel, on 91.3 WHJE Carmel, the nation's best high school radio station.

0: My name's Alex Painter. All right. The name of the college is Earlham College. 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
2: When you think about high school, what do you imagine? Maybe a lot of stress from classes, or possibly the piles of homework. But what if I told you high school wasn't all work and no play? Joining a club is a great way to get involved at Carmel High School. You get to meet new people with similar interests, while at the same time having tons of fun. Joining a club truly makes a big school feel smaller. There are many clubs to choose from as well. Some leaning towards academics, and some totally random. Joining a club is even good for you. Along with an increase in academic performance, clubs also help increase your chances of getting accepted into college. If, for some reason or another, you can't find a club fit for you, then no worries. 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This message is brought to you by the WHJE Public Service Department.
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1: My name is Ruth Roosey. 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

0: Yeah, it's actually ingrained in my brain because it was so surreal.
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0: I remember I was at the concert with my dad, sitting on his shoulders. We were having a great time, then the lead singer, Dave Grohl, actually pointed at me, he picked me up, and all of a sudden I'm on stage in front of thousands of people. It was an amazing experience. I definitely would not trade it for a lifetime.
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0: Chris, last year was a challenge.
1: It was quite a challenge.
0: But we overcame it.
1: That's what life's all about, overcoming challenges together.
0: And I'm so proud of our entire state and our local communities for persevering through last year together. I'm Indiana High School Athletic Association Assistant Commissioner Carrie Schludecker.
1: And I'm Assistant Commissioner Chris Kaufman. Last year, we learned something that high school sports have always taught kids, how to overcome challenges through discipline and teamwork.
0: Our student athletes do it year in and year out.
1: And last year, they did it with limited to no attendance.
0: But this year, fans are back in the stands, and we want to see your enthusiasm.
1: So we're challenging you, the fans,
0: to buy a ticket to your school's next sporting event
1: and help the whole community persevere.
2: 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This is your community. This is your IHSAA.
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0: Hi, my name is Randy Joes. I'm Assistant Director of Admissions at Boston University and located in the city of Boston. I think it's a great location for students who are looking for a passionate environment where they can excel, do research, and innovate and change the world. We have over 16,000 undergraduate students for a big community within 250 programs of study in the 10 schools and colleges, a lot of which are ranked nationally. We were just currently ranked 39th overall by U.S. News & World Report of being one of the best global universities in the world. And I think for students who wanting that environment to be enriching and to make a difference in this world, I think Boston University is the place to be for now and for future years. So come to BU. It's the place to be.
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0: So I do a bunch of different things right before I start a race. 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And then obviously a few hours before, about an hour, we go and we run 2 miles to warm up.
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0: And then we proceed to do like some stretches. And then it's overall just kind of getting in that mindset of getting ready to run hard for whatever distance I'm running that night.
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0: Sound familiar? Listen again. Hear it yet? This is the sound of your friendly everyday seatbelt, which could mean many things. 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So why wouldn't you buckle up? This message brought to you by the WHJE Public Service Department.
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Set agreements while the captain's pig. Chance of you will sit down to seals. Blubber rich in morning. I'll mash you up, yes, I know, so love away. But it's fair to say.

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separate without a sound. 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

0: What does WHJE mean to me? You want the short answer? It means a lot to me. WHJE is a family, a place that strives to uplift and support every single staff member. 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I entered high school as a shy person, lacking confidence, and now I'm leaving high school with confidence to own my voice. 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
1: Breathing in, breathing out, how you been? 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
1: No, it's Jackie.
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0: There was one time when my blood sugar was very, very low. 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
1: Camden Daphne, type 1 diabetic.
0: By that point, most people wouldn't have woken up because this was in the middle of the night. And I almost blacked out for a little bit. I went downstairs and I remember looking in the fridge. And then all I can remember after that is I woke up with a pack of eaten turkey in my bed.
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0: We're Parsman Ruby and Ollie Chesterfield, and we're going to talk about all sorts of RPGs,
1: their gameplay,
0: their story and writing,
1: and our general thoughts on the game, including Persona, Pokemon, and many more.
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0: Or be square.
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0: They try to prepare you the best they can, like talk to you, like especially the team captains, about like how it's going to play out and what it's going to look like.
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0: High school sports have a unique way of setting the tone for our entire school community. How? By demanding our very best, no matter who we are.
1: Every student, coach, parent, and fan has a responsibility to practice good sportsmanship at athletic events. 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
2: The way we behave is not only a reflection of our own character, but of our schools as well. 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

0: The Final Chapter is back for a second year with a new host. 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

0: slow.
1: Hey, can I have a ride home today? 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
2: Okay, sure. 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
1: Okay, I guess you're right. 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
2: Be safe and buckle up. This message brought to you by the WHJE Public Service Department.
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When I first walked through the classroom doors for radio, I didn't know what to expect. Was it going to be a bad class? Would I learn anything? Would I get my own show? What I found in my last 4 years of being a staff member for WHJE was something I didn't expect. A niche community within Carmel High School where I could grow into my own person. Over the years, WHJE went from a place for me to learn and became a place where I could express myself. I learned how to have enticing conversations with public officials and politicians on my show Elmore's World. But the most meaningful aspect of WHJE to me is people. I've met my best friends through radio, and our friendships have been strengthened through the program. One of the most fun things I did while in radio was start a show called the Gentleman's Commonwealth Power Hour with these friends. Every Sunday, late at night, we would get on air and talk about all things entertainment. We had a blast, and we expanded our broadcasting range while producing the show. Without these people in my life, I would have grown differently and not been as skilled as a broadcaster. So WHJE means two things to me: growth and people. 91.3 WHJE, Carmel.

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0: Ugh, why can't I remember this stupid formula?
1: Dude, calm down. What are you doing anyways?
0: I have a test next period, and I'm so unprepared for it. I can't remember this stupid formula, and it's like half the test.
1: I'm sure you'll be okay, but if your test anxiety is this bad, you probably should have studied more.
0: Yeah, I know. But are you gonna tell me something helpful?
1: Well, make sure you read the directions carefully. I know that most of the questions I miss are things I knew but misread.
0: That's a good point. I should probably manage my time carefully, too.
1: Definitely. And you know, if your mind goes blank on a question, don't freak out. Just circle it and move on to the next one. Make sure to come back to it, though.
0: Yeah, I'm gonna bring some snacks, too. Take my mind off of the test aspect of it.
1: That's a great idea. Don't freak out when that one kid gets up first. Take your time and get it done well instead of fast.
0: Thanks, man. I gotta get to class.
1: No problem. Good luck.
0: You too. Thanks.
1: This message brought to you by WHJE and the Public Service Department.
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0: My days of playing basketball for North Posey High School are still some of my favorite memories. Years later, I can still remember the feeling of wearing my Vikings jersey proudly and representing my community. I'm IHSA Commissioner Paul Neidig, and these student athletes know how that feels.
1: It's an honor to represent my school and wear their name, to have the entire community rooting for my success, to contribute to my school's legacy and all the student athletes who came before me. I'm Josie Campbell, and I'm a proud Brownsburg Bulldog.
2: Playing high school sports gives me a sense of ownership in my school. I get the chance to have a positive impact on my school's reputation, to help carry out our traditions, and to be the best person and player I can be. I'm Jet Wolfley, and I'm a proud Terre Haute North Patriot.
0: Demonstrate your pride by buying a ticket to your high school's athletic events. 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This is your IHSAA.
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1: Yeah!
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1: High school sports.
0: You pay.
1: We play.
0: Everybody wins.
1: That's right.
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0: My name's Harel Halevi, outgoing senior, WHJE class of 2021. My 4 years at WHJE has shaped who I am as a person. Of course, there were the technical skills. I learned how to broadcast. I learned how to work with a computer. But what really impacted me was the family I found here. For 4 years, I had the chance to be myself on air and make some of the best memories with some of the closest friends of my high school career. I had the greatest radio show ever.
1: Creeper.
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1: How did he, like, leash a deer?
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1: Music is a bridge between the material and the spiritual. 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

0: There's nothing like playing high school football under the Friday night lights.
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0: What's included in the price of a ticket when you attend a high school athletic event? 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
0: 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There's so many new things to see, new people, new food to try, all of that. And it's very different being at home every day. You kind of have to create worlds to explore and to be in. And for me, music helps me be really present.
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0: High school sports are different, especially in Indiana, and these Hoosier student athletes couldn't agree more.
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0: Academic dishonesty. Teachers constantly warn students to stay away from being academically dishonest, but do students even know what it is?
1: Yes.
2: Yes.
1: Yes.
3: No.
2: Yeah.
0: While most Carmel High School students answered yes, few actually gave the correct definition.
3: I've heard it from the teachers, but they're not really clear on what it is.
1: It is when you falsely take someone else's work.
2: It's when you cheat on a test or copy someone's homework.
0: The Carmel High School Pathways defines academic dishonesty as whenever a student engages in any behavior or uses any unauthorized device which may give the student an unfair advantage or represents another person's work as his or her own. The punishment for academic dishonesty includes out-of-school suspension after the first offense and withdrawal from the class after the second. Academic dishonesty is a serious offense, and students should be aware of how it negatively affects their future. For 91.3 WHJE and the Public Service Department, this has been Kayla Robles.
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WHJE is something that is very near and dear to my heart and something that has shaped my entire high school experience. It has taught me how to be more confident and stick to what I believe in. WHJE has also taught me how to talk to people and interact with people in a way that I would have never learned otherwise. In these past 4 years, I've learned to have my own opinions and showcase them to the world in an interesting and creative way. WHJE has given me the most amazing friendships I could have ever asked for. It has given me a home that connects me with people that are nothing like me, but also so much like me at the same time. These are friendships that I've

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